0: And a new exhibition all about Mary, Queen of Scots, aims to challenge people who mainly know her through her death. Mary was executed after being imprisoned for 19 years. Dr. Anna Groundwater is the exhibition's curator at the National Museum of Scotland.
1: She was brought up largely at the French court, which was one of the most sophisticated Renaissance courts in Europe. So she will have experienced really the height of fashion, of decorative interiors, of beautiful palaces and chateaus.
0: And the British Museum has made changes to address lengthy queues to see the Bayeux Tapestry. That's the latest from Radio News Hub. I'm Ben Monse.
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5: A little bit of cloud floating around today. We'll see the sun as well, feeling quite warm, highs of 22 degrees. Overnight tonight, down to lows of 13 and staying dry. And the outlook for tomorrow, another mainly sunny day. A little bit of cloud floating around, may see the odd shower heading towards the evening, highs of 21.
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0: pour some sugar on, we'd actually finish the album. Joe's sitting in the corridor. Mark goes, "What's that?" And he goes, "I don't know." And 10 days later, we had it finished, and that was the last song on the album.
1: Probably the quickest song we've ever recorded, yeah. Pour Some Sugar. Yeah.
0: We actually got the hang of it by then.

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0: Hi, Paul Johnson here, and I just popped in to tell you all about radio advertising on CPR UK. I'm the sales director of CPR Radio. A wise man once said, the only thing that works in radio advertising today is what you say times how many times you say it. Great idea. And I will use all my 30 years experience to design you a campaign that suits not only your business, but your budget too. 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
2: The music you grew up with,
3: Israel's foreign ministry has hit out at the Green Party after members voted to define Zionism as racism, accusing the party of adopting a position that seeks to undermine Israel's existence. The motion was passed at the party conference in Brighton by 1,022 votes to 813. Four of the party's five MPs opposed the motion. Police in Norfolk have launched a murder investigation after a woman in her 40s was found dead at a property in Dersingham. Officers were called to the address in Fernhill by ambulance crews shortly after 2:20 on Sunday morning. A man, also in his 40s, has been arrested on suspicion of murder and remains in custody. Conservative leader Kemi Badenoch has told her party conference the Tories will win the next general election. She's unveiled a 95-page political document setting out the principles she said would guide a future Conservative government, including a focus on defence, borders, public order and economic growth.
4: Wealth must be created before it can be distributed. Freedom requires responsibility. People will flout the rules unless there are consequences.
3: Prime Minister Andy Burnham has cancelled plans to reduce the number of trials heard before a jury. The decision is a U-turn on proposals introduced under Keir Starmer's leadership in a bid to tackle the court backlog. And there's hope today for people suffering with an ultra-rare condition after a treatment was found to be effective in a clinical trial. Fibrodysplasia ossificans progressiva, or FOP, affects around 1 in 1 million people, which leads to the body creating extra bones where they shouldn't form. Chris Bedford Gay's son has the condition.
5: He came walking in the room in shorts one day and his left leg was double the size of his right. And after that, that left bone in his hip, that's restrictive in him. He now can't properly place his left foot to the ground. He's starting to get a curvature in that side of his spine. It's really uncomfortable for him to walk more than a few hundred meters now.
3: The treatment has been shown to reduce new bone growth by over 90%.

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4: A little bit of cloud floating around today. We'll see the sun as well. Feeling quite warm. Highs of 22 degrees. Overnight tonight down to lows of 13 and staying dry. And the outlook for tomorrow, another mainly sunny day. A little bit of cloud floating around. May see the odd shower heading towards the evening. Highs of 21.
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1: You could hear the offbeats pound as they raced across the ground, and the clatter of the wheels as they spun round and round. And he galloped into Market Street, his badge upon his chest. His name was Ernie, and he drove the fastest milk cart in the West. Now Ernie loved a widow, a lady known as Sue. She lived all alone in Lily Lane at number 22. They said she was too good for him, she was haughty, proud and chic. But Ernie got his cocoa there 3 times every week. They called him Ernie.

evil-looking man called Toot-Dun-Ted from Teddington, and he drove the baker's van. He tempted her with his treacle tarts and his tasty oatmeal bread, and when she seen the size of his oatmeal pies, it very near turned her head. She nearly swooned at his macaroon, and he said, "Now, if you treat me right, you'll have hot rolls every morning and crumpets every night." He knew once she sampled his layer cake, he'd have his wicked way, and all Ernie had to offer was a pint of milk a day. Poor Ernie! And he drove the fastest milk cart in the West. One lunchtime, Ted saw Ernie's awesome cart outside her door. It drove him mad to find it was still there at 4:30. And as he leapt down from his van, off blood through his veins did course, and he went across to Ernie's cart, and he didn't off kick his horse, whose name was Trigger. And he pulled the fastest milk cart in the West. Now Ernie rushed out into the street, his gold top in his hand. He said, "If you want to marry Susie, you fight for her like a man." "Oh, why don't we play cards for her?" he sneeringly replied. "And just to make it interesting, we'll have a shilling on the side." Now Ernie dragged him from his van, and beneath the blazing sun, they stood there face to face, and Ted went for his bun. But Ernie was too quick, things didn't go the way Ted planned, and a strawberry-flavoured yoghurt sent it spinning from his hand.

0: in the West. Ernie was only 52. 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And now he's gone to make deliveries in that milk round in the sky, where the customers are angels and ferocious dogs are banned. And a milkman's life is full of fun in that fairy dairy land. But a woman's needs are manifold. And Sue, she married Ted. But strange things happened on their wedding night as they lay in their bed. Was that the trees a-rustling or the hinges of the gate? Or Ernie's ghostly gold tops a-rattling in their crate? They won't forget Ernie.
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3: Be me on drums, and probably normally me and Denny had started off with a couple of acoustics to just get the song down, like you would for a demo, and then we'd just build it up like a sculpture. And the song, in writing itself sort of thing, came to that phrase, Band on the Run, and I thought, that's nice, because if it makes it as a recording, it will be a great album title.

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about the boy. And I know it's stupid to be mad about the boy. I'm so ashamed of it, but must admit

Willett ever cloy. This odd diversity of misery and joy, I'm feeling quite insane.

0: 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I'm the sales director of CPR Radio. A wise man once said, the only thing that works in radio advertising today is what you say times how many times you say it. Great idea. And I will use all my 30 years experience to design you a campaign that suits not only your business, but your budget too. 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
2: The music you grew up with, CPR.
3: Israel has condemned the Green Party's decision to define Zionism as racism, accusing the party of giving legitimacy to terrorism and saying the motion amounts to a rejection of Israel's existence. The vote, backed by 1,022 members to 813, has also divided the Greens, with four of the party's five MPs opposing the motion. Party leader Zach Polanski did not take part. Kemi Badenoch has set out her vision for a future Conservative government, insisting the party will return to power at the next election. Speaking at the party's conference in Birmingham, she launched a 95-page document called The Right Way, outlining plans for a smaller, more focused state and greater freedom for businesses.
4: Government must be strong where only the state can be, but it must be restrained where people are better placed to decide for themselves.
3: Thousands of protesters have marched through East London to mark 90 years since the Battle of Cable Street. Demonstrators walked from Whitechapel to Cable Street, calling for action against the far right, anti-Semitism and racism. Police say one man was arrested following a brief confrontation with counter-protesters. Firefighters were sent to tackle record numbers of wildfires this summer without specialist protective equipment and, in some areas, adequate training. Research for the Country Land and Business Association found half of fire services had no specialist wildfire PPE. And a new exhibition all about Mary, Queen of Scots, aims to challenge people who mainly know her through her death. Mary was executed after being imprisoned for 19 years. Dr. Anna Groundwater is the exhibition's curator at the National Museum of Scotland.
5: She was brought up largely at the French court, which was one of the most sophisticated Renaissance courts in Europe. So she will have experienced really the height of fashion, of decorative interiors, of beautiful palaces and chateaus.
3: And the British Museum has made changes to address lengthy queues to see the Bayeux Tapestry. That's the latest from Radio News Hub. I'm Ben Monsey.
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1: A little bit of cloud floating around today. We'll see the sun as well. Feeling quite warm. Highs of 22 degrees. Overnight tonight, down to lows of 13 and staying dry. And the outlook for tomorrow, another mainly sunny day. A little bit of cloud floating around. May see the odd shower heading towards the evening. Highs of 21.
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5: 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Brown Sugar is one of them. 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

0: Hi, Paul Johnson here, and I just popped in to tell you all about radio advertising on CPR UK. I'm the sales director of CPR Radio. A wise man once said, the only thing that works in radio advertising today is what you say times how many times you say it. Great idea. And I will use all my 30 years experience to design you a campaign that suits not only your business, but your budget too. 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
3: Israel's foreign ministry has hit out at the Green Party after members voted to define Zionism as racism, accusing the party of adopting a position that seeks to undermine Israel's existence. The motion was passed at the party conference in Brighton by 1,022 votes to 813. Four of the party's five MPs opposed the motion. Police in Norfolk have launched a murder investigation after a woman in her 40s was found dead at a property in Dersingham. Officers were called to the address in Fernhill by ambulance crews shortly after 2:20 on Sunday morning. A man, also in his 40s, has been arrested on suspicion of murder and remains in custody. Conservative leader Kemi Badenoch has told her party conference the Tories will win the next general election. She's unveiled a 95-page political document setting out the principles she said would guide a future Conservative government, including a focus on defence, borders, public order and economic growth.
4: Wealth must be created before it can be distributed. Freedom requires responsibility. People will flout the rules unless there are consequences.
3: Prime Minister Andy Burnham has cancelled plans to reduce the number of trials heard before a jury. The decision is a U-turn on proposals introduced under Keir Starmer's leadership in a bid to tackle the court backlog. And there's hope today for people suffering with an ultra-rare condition after a treatment was found to be effective in a clinical trial. Fibrodysplasia ossificans progressiva, or FOP, affects around 1 in a million people, which leads to the body creating extra bones where they shouldn't form. Chris Bedford Gay's son has the condition.
5: He came walking in the room in shorts one day and his left leg was double the size of his right. And after that, that left bone in his hip, that's restrictive in him. He now can't properly place his left foot to the ground. He's starting to get a curvature in that side of his spine. It's really uncomfortable for him to walk more than a few hundred meters now.
3: The treatment has been shown to reduce new bone growth by over 90%. That's the latest from Radio News Hub. I'm Ben Monse.
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10: A little bit of cloud floating around today. We'll see the sun as well. Feeling quite warm. Highs of 22 degrees. Overnight tonight down to lows of 13 and staying dry. And the outlook for tomorrow, another mainly sunny day. A little bit of cloud floating around. May see the odd shower heading towards the evening. Highs of 21.
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0: Hi, Paul Johnson here, and I just popped in to tell you all about radio advertising on CPR UK. I'm the sales director of CPR Radio. A wise man once said, the only thing that works in radio advertising today is what you say times how many times you say it. Great idea. And I will use all my 30 years experience to design you a campaign that suits not only your business, but your budget too. Whether you want to increase awareness, you have a sale on, or you want to use us for recruitment advertising, I will design a campaign that suits your individual needs. 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
3: Israel has condemned the Green Party's decision to define Zionism as racism, accusing the party of giving legitimacy to terrorism and saying the motion amounts to a rejection of Israel's existence. The vote, backed by 1,022 members to 813, has also divided the Greens, with four of the party's five MPs opposing the motion. Party leader Zach Polanski did not take part. Kemi Badenoch has set out her vision for a future Conservative government, insisting the party will return to power at the next election. Speaking at the party's conference in Birmingham, she launched a 95-page document called The Right Way, outlining plans for a smaller, more focused state and greater freedom for businesses.
4: Government must be strong where only the state can be, but it must be restrained where people are better placed to decide for themselves.
3: Thousands of protesters have marched through East London to mark 90 years since the Battle of Cable Street. Demonstrators walked from Whitechapel to Cable Street, calling for action against the far right, anti-Semitism and racism. Police say one man was arrested following a brief confrontation with counter-protesters. Firefighters were sent to tackle record numbers of wildfires this summer without specialist protective equipment and, in some areas, adequate training. Research for the Country Land and Business Association found half of fire services had no specialist wildfire PPE. And a new exhibition all about Mary, Queen of Scots, aims to challenge people who mainly know her through her death. Mary was executed after being imprisoned for 19 years. Dr. Anna Groundwater is the exhibition's curator at the National Museum of Scotland.
5: She was brought up largely at the French court, which was one of the most sophisticated Renaissance courts in Europe. So she will have experienced really the height of fashion, of decorative interiors, of beautiful palaces and chateaus.
3: And the British Museum has made changes to address lengthy queues to see the Bayeux Tapestry. That's the latest from Radio News Hub. I'm Ben Monse.
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10: A little bit of cloud floating around today. We'll see the sun as well. Feeling quite warm. Highs of 22 degrees. Overnight tonight, down to lows of 13 and staying dry. And the outlook for tomorrow, another mainly sunny day. A little bit of cloud floating around. May see the odd shower heading towards the evening. Highs of 21.
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3: US Air Force has withdrawn all of its bombers from RAF Fairford. Georgia Lee has more.
4: It's after a suspected terror plot there. The bombers went back to their bases last night. The US had been using them for their defensive strikes against Iran. On Saturday, counter-terrorism police said a sixth man had been arrested in connection. The 25-year-old dual UK-Iranian national was detained on suspicion of preparation of terrorist acts. Senior police chiefs say the investigation is hugely complex and they're looking at multiple lines of inquiry.
3: Green Party leader Zach Polanski has been banned from entering Israel after members of the party voted to define Zionism as racism. While he didn't take part in the motion, members backed it by 1,022 votes to 813. Israel accused the Greens of legitimizing the destruction of the state. Mr. Polanski says there's no conflict between supporting the rights of Palestinians and the rights of Jewish people. Further protests have sparked in Gosport after more migrants arrived from across the channel. A number of people gathered in the town again after reports authorities were preparing for the arrival of a boat. Around 149 were thought to be on board after they were taken to the coast by the RNLI. A UK charity is hoping to help save lives in Bangladesh by teaching kids how to swim. Drowning is the leading cause of death for children under the age of four in Bangladesh. This summer, Sripa Village taught 38 kids to swim, bringing the total up to over 500 since 2017. Emma Gibbs is from the charity.
5: We've got a big pond there and they're just taught how to swim. They're taught how to tread water. They're taught how to save others. So eventually when they leave us after 3 years, they go back to their own community and they can... They've got that skill set, but they also pass it on to other children as well, and adults.
3: And engineers in Scotland are teaming up with some in Japan to put whiskey into space. They're planning to put it on a rocket in 2028, which will measure how it ages beyond Earth's atmosphere. The scientists behind it say they're expecting to create very bold flavours as a result. From Radio News Hub, I'm Frankie Hairsine.
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9: A little bit of cloud floating around today. We'll see the sun as well, feeling quite warm, highs of 22 degrees. Overnight tonight, down to lows of 13 and staying dry. And the outlook for tomorrow, another mainly sunny day. A little bit of cloud floating around, may see the odd shower heading towards the evening, highs of 21.
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2: I know what we were all thinking when I came out here. Oh, the single ladies. So yeah, Scottish Beyonce. We're very similar. We both love to sing and dance. We're both beautiful. And we both love Jay-Z. Before

0: Does your child love wrestling? 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

Hi, Paul Johnson here, and I just popped in to tell you all about radio advertising on CPR UK. 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And I don't say that lightly. Over the years I've worked in radio, I've designed thousands of campaigns for small companies, big companies, recruitment campaigns.

0: America had been using the base since former Prime Minister Sir Keir Starmer gave them permission to do so for defensive strikes in Tehran. But US officials say they flew back last night after three suspicious vans were spotted near the site last weekend. In total, six men have been arrested, the most recent, a 25-year-old dual UK-Iranian national who was arrested on suspicion of preparing terrorist acts.
1: Israeli authorities say they've banned Green Party leader Zach Polanski from entering the country after his party voted to define Zionism as racism by 1,022 votes to 813, although Mr. Polanski didn't actually vote in the motion. Israel's foreign minister says the Greens are calling for the destruction of the state. The party leader says supporting Palestinian and Jewish rights can coexist. Parents in England will be given extra support to toilet train their children before they start primary school. City of York Council have run a pilot on the scheme, which could be replicated by dozens more across the country. A survey of teachers suggested one in four children weren't toilet trained when they started school last year. This summer, a UK-based charity taught 38 children to swim in Bangladesh, where drowning is the leading cause of death for children aged 1 to 4. Sripa Village have taught more than 500 kids to swim since 2017. Emma Gibbs is from the charity, and she says that's not all they do either.
2: The families come in for 3 years, and they're taught livelihood skills, vocational skills, education, basic numeracy. And it's just, you know, and the swimming forms part of that. So they're just... You know, they're learning new skills and then they leave us and they go out and they become independent.
1: And an animal welfare charity is calling for tighter restrictions on fireworks. One Kind, based in Scotland, says animals face being traumatised or injured as a result of them. And they argue that the new laws haven't yet committed to limiting when fireworks can be brought and used. From Radio News Hub, I'm Frankie Hersine.
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7: A little bit of cloud floating around today. We'll see the sun as well, feeling quite warm. Highs of 22 degrees. Overnight tonight, down to lows of 13 and staying dry. And the outlook for tomorrow, another mainly sunny day. A little bit of cloud floating around. May see the odd shower heading towards the evening. Highs of 21.
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morning, it is me, it is I, it is Jono, a brand new voice on CBR UK in the mornings. We're on breakfast every morning from now on, really, until the boss gets tired of me between 7 and 10. Welcome along, it is day 278 of the year. It is Monday, October the 5th, and today is World Architecture Day. Global James Bond Day, going to play loads of James Bond tunes today. National Be Nice Day, just be nice, won't you? Balloons Around the World Day, Military Podcast Day, World Meningitis Day, and World Teachers Day. So if you're a teacher, then have a good one on us, won't you? You can contact me in the usual way at my email address, which I will find written down in my notebook now. Yeah, I will. It's jono@yourcpr.co.uk. You can contact me on that, also through the text number as well, which I've clearly forgotten. We got a brand new quiz for you, which we started this morning. We give you details around 8 o'clock. We'll run that for the last 2 hours of the show. So make sure you're with us right here. CPR UK, a brand new voice in your mornings.

Paul Mayer's 74th birthday today. He's a German musician, of course, composer and record producer, probably best known for Axel F, Beverly Hills Cop, Top Gun theme, of course, and the Running Man theme. He was born in Munich, Germany. We'll do the rest of the birthdays after 8 for you.

Bad Company from Bad Company. It's Monday morning, 7:23. We like to play, of course, your Gen X tunes, but we like to squeeze a few new ones in there as well. There's a brand new number one Friday, and this is from one of my favourite artists. This is Taylor Swift. This is called Patient Zero. 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

0: The Southeast's most popular wrestlers are back for a monster autumn tour. 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The whole family will enjoy the high-flying moves that the kids will be talking about for weeks after. There's also a chance to meet all your favorite wrestlers after the show with our VIP backstage pass. And remember to bring your phone to grab those all-important photos with the Rumble Wrestling stars. Tickets are sure to be in high demand, so early booking is advised. For more information, call us on 0787-140-2240 or email us at rumblewrestling@hotmail.com.
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2: It's Monday, which means John O'Pierce is back on the wireless. I've barely recovered from last week's traffic update, and here he is again, cheerfully pretending it's not raining sideways in Dimchurch.
3: Everything.

Danny Wilson, Mary's Prayer, of course. At this day, 1946, then, Newcastle United equaled the Football League record for the biggest winning margin in the 13-0 thrashing of Newport in the Division 2 match at James Park, with new signing Len Shackleton scoring 6 of them. That's a good day, ain't it? You get assigned to a club, and in your first match, you score 6 goals. Yeah, I like that. Where are we going now? 1999. I remember this like this was yesterday. 27 years ago, it was the Ladbroke Grove rail crash in West London, also known as the Paddington train crash, killed 31 people and injured more than 520. And my mate Adrian was on the train. Hello, Adrian, if you're listening, mate, hope you were well. And this day, 2015, the government imposed a new law in England which required that all supermarkets or large businesses employing 250 or more full-time equivalent employees must levy a 5p charge per single-use plastic bag used by customers, including plastic bag used for delivery. There you go. I'm rich. Was it like 10 or 20p now, isn't it? It's a bit of a money-making scam, if I say so myself.

So after the 8 o'clock news, then, we got a brand new quiz coming your way, right? We got a brand new quiz. Also introducing you to the brand new member of our team. So you'll be here on breakfast between, 7 and 10, Monday to Friday.

8 minutes before 8 o'clock here on Monday morning, Monday the 5th of October. Yeah, how you doing? How's your October going for you? How was your weekend? Was it all right? Problem with weekends, though, they go too quickly, don't they? I was sitting down Friday evening and I moved and it was Monday.

0: Hi, Paul Johnson here, and I just popped in to tell you all about radio advertising on CPR UK. I'm the sales director of CPR Radio. A wise man once said, the only thing that works in radio advertising today is what you say times how many times you say it. 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
3: The US Air Force has withdrawn all of its bombers from RAF Fairford. Georgia Lee has the details.

0: of legitimizing the destruction of the state of Israel. Mr. Polansky says there's no conflict between supporting the rights of Palestinians and the rights of Jewish people. Conservative leader Kemi Badenoch says radical measures could be necessary at the next election. She released an almost 100-page document at her party's conference, warning living standards have stalled and there's too much regulation. Shadow Chancellor Andrew Griffiths will unveil their economic policies today, saying it will be the most ambitious deregulation project in a generation. This summer, a UK-based charity taught 38 children to swim in Bangladesh, where drowning is the leading cause of death for children aged 1 to 4. Children in the country grow up surrounded by ponds while flooding is extremely common. Emma Gibbs is from the charity.
1: I mean, they just love it. They get very excited because it's something new. We've got videos of them being taught and they get excited and they cheer each other on. It's just something that they probably never thought they'd be able to do.
0: And we could be in for a vibrant and colourful autumn because of the hot and dry summer. The National Trust say it's provided the ingredients for a very bright autumn, but the drought means it'll also be more varied than usual, particularly if the coming weeks are cooler. That's the latest from Radio News Hub. I'm Frankie Hersine.
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5: A little bit of cloud floating around today. We'll see the sun as well, feeling quite warm, highs of 22 degrees. Overnight tonight, down to lows of 13 and staying dry. And the outlook for tomorrow, another mainly sunny day. A little bit of cloud floating around, may see the odd shower heading towards the evening, highs of 21.
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It's Manic Monday, 6 after 8. Good morning. Welcome along to CPR UK. What have we got coming up this hour for you? We have got a brand new quiz, which we can do in a few minutes' time. You can play along on the old Facebook, social media, the Jono Pearce Radio Show. And you know, if you did the word for today, that is gone. The word for today is gone. It has been replaced with a brand new one and possibly easier or maybe harder. I don't know. The birthday file coming up this hour as well. Look at all the birthdays, celebrating them. And if it's your birthday, happy birthday to you. And what else are we doing? Oh, yes, we're going to introduce you to Colin as well. So make sure you stick around for that.

0: Miley Cyrus. And as I said, we have got a brand new quiz for you today. Yeah, we have. We've got a brand new quiz, and it's called Fact or Fiction. And I haven't got the jingle for it yet, so this.
1: Fact or Fiction with Jono Pierce.
0: So we give you two statements. One is true, one is false. Can you spot the difference? So today then, statement A, bananas are naturally radioactive because they contain potassium. Or B, the Great Wall of China is visible from the moon with the naked eye. So is it true that bananas are naturally radioactive? Or is it that the Great Wall of China is visible from the moon? Which is truth and which is a lie? Which is fact or which is fiction?

0: It's Blur, a Charmless Man. And talking about Charmless Man, we have got a brand new member of the team, which we're going to introduce you to, all right? His name is Colin. He is very shy, and he's going to join me from time to time on the show. Hello, Colin.
1: My neighbour knocked on my door at 2:30 this morning.
0: Oh, no.
1: Can you believe that?
0: I can't.
1: He knocked on my door at 2:30 a.m. Luckily for him, I was still up playing my bagpipes.
0: You are terrible. You are

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0: Mike and Tina Turner, 8:32. It's your breakfast radio here on CPR UK. Hey, oh, my word. Yeah. Okay, calm down. Who let the dog in the studio? It's Arnold. Oh, miss my word. It's Arnold. Yeah, I've got nowhere. I've got no ideas of my own. I've got no ideas of my own. I know. It's breakfast. Anyway, then, we got a brand new quiz for you. Okay, calm down. Got a brand new quiz for you. It's called Fact or Fiction with Jono Pierce.
1: Fact or Fiction with Jono Pierce.
0: Basically, we give you two statements. One is true, one is false. Can you spot the difference? Statement A, bananas are naturally radioactive because they contain potassium. Or statement B...
1: Is statement B correct?
0: The Great Wall of China is visible from the moon with the naked eye. We'll give you the correct answer just before 10 this morning...

Lightning Seeds, Life of Riley. Let's do the birthday file for today then. Monday, 5th of October. Happy birthday if it's your birthday today. Brian Johnson is 79 years old. He's the English singer and songwriter. Currently the lead singer of the rock band AC/DC. We're going to be hearing from him next. Russell Craig Mell is 77. He's the lead singer of the band Sparks. Bob Geldof's Bob's birthday today, 75. A singer-songwriter of the Boomtown Rats. Harold Faltmeyer, 74. We played him in the first hour. He produced that song, Axelette. Daniel Baldwin, he's an American actor. He was Homicide, Life on the Street fame. Guy Pearce, always said he's a relation of mine. He's 59 years old, was in Neighbours. Yeah, and he was in that brilliant film, Memento. The lovely Kay Winslet is 51 years old today, in Titanic, of course. The great Diane Morgan, she's 52. Happy birthday, Diane. No, she's 51. Sorry, Diane, someone can't add up. Jesse Eisenberg, American actor in Now You Can See Me, he's 43. And Nicola Roberts from Girls Aloud is 41. So he mentioned that it's Brian Johnson's birthday today.

That's with Craig Mayo at 77 years old today, lead singer of the band Sparks. Bob Geldof was born this day in Dunleary in Ireland. And of course, he lives now just outside Faversham. Seen him in Canterbury a few times. What a jolly decent fella he is. And here he is with probably one of the Boomtown Rats' most recognisable songs, I would say.

Bryan Adams, of course, Summer of 69. In the next hour, then, we'll give you the answer to our fact or fiction. Are bananas naturally radioactive, or is the Great Wall of China visible from the moon? One of those is true, the other is false.

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3: The US Air Force reportedly withdrew its bombers from RAF Fairford because of new threats against the base after last week's suspected terror plot. Georgia Lee has the details.
4: America had been using the base since former Prime Minister Sir Keir Starmer gave them permission to do so for defensive strikes in Tehran. But US officials say they flew back last night after three suspicious vans were spotted near the site last weekend. In total, six men have been arrested, the most recent, a 25-year-old dual UK-Iranian national, who was arrested on suspicion of preparing terrorist acts.
3: The Conservatives will unveil their economic policies today, with Kemi Badenoch warning that radical measures could be necessary. Plans to make

0: more than 500 kids to swim since 2017. Emma Gibbs is from the charity. She says that's not all they do either.
1: The family's come over for 3 years and they're taught livelihood skills, vocational skills, education, basic numeracy. And it's just, you know, and the swimming forms part of that. So they're just, you know, they're learning new skills and then they leave us and they go out and they become independent.
0: And engineers in Scotland are teaming up with some in Japan to put whiskey into space. They're planning to put it in a rocket in 2028, which will measure how it ages beyond Earth's atmosphere. The scientists behind it say they're expecting to create some very bold flavours as a result. That's the latest from Radio News Hub. I'm Frankie Hersine.
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6: A little bit of cloud floating around today. We'll see the sun as well, feeling quite warm. Highs of 22 degrees. Overnight tonight, down to lows of 13 and staying dry. And the outlook for tomorrow, another mainly sunny day. A little bit of cloud floating around. May see the odd shower heading towards the evening. Highs of 21.
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0: this. 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How are you doing?
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3: If you're not out of bed now, you're in trouble.

Kylie and Madonna. And I tell you what, let's do the fact or fiction game again, all right? We're going to give you two statements. One is true, the other is false. Can you spot the difference? One is true, one is false. Can you spot the difference? So statement A is bananas. Bananas, that is your statement A. And it goes, bananas are naturally radioactive because they contain potassium. Yeah, that's your statement A. Now, your statement B, the Great Wall of China is visible from the moon with the naked eye. Now, you're not allowed to Google. You're going to basically punt. Is it A or is it B? We'll give you the answer at about 9:55 this morning. Is it fact or is it fiction? Is it a truth or is it a lie? Statement A, bananas are naturally radioactive because they contain potassium. Or is it statement B, the Great Wall of China is visible from the moon with the naked eye?

If you're listening just after 7 o'clock this morning, you'd heard me say today is James Bond Day. It is Global James Bond Day. And talking about that, when are we going to find out who the next James Bond is? Because I throw my hat in the ring so many times because I think I will be an absolutely brilliant... Hey, what do you mean? I will be a brilliant James Bond. Oh, fine, have it your way.

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2: in the evening. It's soul in my town. Hi, this is JB inviting you to join me this coming Thursday evening at 8 for A Touch of Soul and Motown.

my friend said, "Why don't I listen to another radio show?" But Charlie said, he said that I should always listen to the John O'Pierce radio show, as other radio shows are not as good and could lead to boredom and get me in trouble with my mum.

So, Jen, this is Turn It On Again. We are around 20 minutes for your chance to win £4 million here on The Breakfast Show. No, I wish. We're not. Just in case the media's listening, no, we're not giving away £4 million. Maybe £4 if you're lucky.

0: So what you need to do this morning in our little quiz is to tell me which is true, which is false, which is
1: fact,
0: and which is
1: fiction.
0: So we give you two statements. One is true, one is false. Can you spot the difference? Statement A, bananas are naturally radioactive. Or statement B, the Great Wall of China is visible from the moon. One is true, one is false.

0: the Jewellers here on CPR UK. Now, if you want to get in touch with the show, you can do at jono@yourcpr.co.uk. Email me at any time, and we will. We can give you a shout out. Also, looking for some good ideas for the show, because you may notice I just put my feet under the desk. It's a bit different from the 11-2 thing, so we're trying to find some bits to put in breakfast. So if you've got any ideas and you want to hear your bit on the show, let us know. Okay then, let's say hello to Colin again.
1: Locke isn't with me at the moment. I have now been banned from the Morrisons on the island. I only told the young assistant I wanted a quickie. It was when I was at the police station I found out you pronounced

0: traffic from Fairground Attraction. Time now to give you the answer to our fact or fiction.
1: Fact or fiction.
0: So we gave you two choices. One of these is true and the other one is not true, right? That is how it goes on the show. One of these is true, one of them's not, and you'll know because we'll give you a good sound effect to tell you which one is true. So basically then, is the Great Wall of China visible from the moon with the naked eye? No, no, no, Nino, no, Nino. No, no, no, no, Nino, no, Nino.
2: No!
0: No.
2: No!
0: So that means that the truth today is bananas are naturally radioactive because they contain potassium.
2: Yes!
0: Yeah, that is the true answer. We'll do another one. And this is all about bananas.

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3: The US Air Force has withdrawn all of its bombers from RAF Fairford, reportedly after US officials gained new information about threats against the base. Georgia Lee has more.
4: It's after a suspected terror plot there. The bombers went back to their bases last night. The US had been using them for their defensive strikes against Iran. On Saturday, counter-terrorism police said a sixth man had been arrested in connection. The 25-year-old dual UK-Iranian national was detained on suspicion of preparation of terrorist acts. Senior police chiefs say the investigation is hugely complex and they're looking at multiple lines of inquiry.
3: Andrew Mountbatten Windsor is taking legal action against Thames Valley Police over the search warrants that led to his arrest. Earlier this year, he was arrested on suspicion of misconduct in public office over allegations he shared sensitive information to Jeffrey Epstein. A private High Court hearing will take place on Thursday. A spokesperson says it'll aim to quash the warrants. Spanish Prime Minister Pedro Sanchez has announced a snap election over the country's housing crisis. His government recently suffered defeat on emergency measures following protests over affordability. The vote will take place on the 29th of November. Experts are calling for global action on the link between the use of screens and poor mental health, poor sleep, and a lack of exercise amongst young people. Researchers from

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4: A little bit of cloud floating around today. We'll see the sun as well. Feeling quite warm. Highs of 22 degrees. Overnight tonight down to lows of 13 and staying dry. And the outlook for tomorrow, another mainly sunny day. A little bit of cloud floating around. May see the odd shower heading towards the evening. Highs of 21.
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Good morning. It is Monday, just after 10, CPR UK. My name's Jim. This is the 80s Hour. 60 minutes of great tunes. If you have an 80s favourite, you can get in touch with us on the socials, and I'll give you the text, WhatsApp number, and the number you can call after this one from Yaz. And the only way is up.

He's out through Anthony Leppin. Thanks very much to John O'Pierce. He'll be back with you for breakfast, waking you up in a brand new way from 7 a.m. tomorrow morning. Did promise you, if you want to get in touch with us, you can call us, you can text us, and you can WhatsApp us. 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

NXS needed tonight, quarter past 10 on your Tuesday morning. CPR UK, the 80s hour through until 11 o'clock. Myself, Jim. Coming up after 11, Kev Wilson here for a brand new way to spend your daytime. And remember, of course, the big drive home from 4 o'clock this afternoon. You want to get in touch with us? You can text us, you can call us, you can go to the socials. Really want to hear from you if you have an 80s favourite. Maybe something you've not heard for a while, a favourite song, maybe a special memory. You know the type of thing. If you've got one, let us know and we will play it Friday for the All Request 80s Hour, Friday from 10, where we hand control over to you for a whole hour, and it'll always do us proud. And I know today, this week, isn't going to be any different. Those numbers again, if you want them, 0330 633 1020 on the phone, 07726 999 on the text and the WhatsApp. Tell us your 80s favourite.

Coming up on 25 past 10 on your Monday morning, CPR UK. Jim on the 80s now through to 11. Kev Wilson coming up after 11 o'clock. The big drive home from 4. 7 o'clock this evening, Phil Still will be here with an hour from the 1960s. You're a 60s fan, join Phil from 7. JB's in the house from 8 o'clock, and then you can finish off your day. Guy Craig will be here. Late night gems from 10 o'clock tonight through until midnight and the midnight matinee. Loads of great music on CPR UK through until midnight. We're worrying about the 80s. Nick Kershaw and the Communards and Don't Leave Me This Way plays now.

Nick Kershaw, Wouldn't It Be Good. Before that, the Communards, Don't Leave Me This Way. CPR UK, the 80s hour with Jim through until 11 o'clock. Hit those requests coming in for All Requests Friday. You can call us 0330 633 1020, 0330 633 1020, or you can text and WhatsApp us 07726 999 669, 07726 999 669, and get your requests in nice and early. Filling up really quickly for Friday already, but I reckon if you get back to us the next 20 minutes or so, we may just be able to squeeze a few extra tracks in for you. Right, music continues. Japan, Quiet Life, 12-inch mix of that. Won't hear that for a while. Lionel Richie, All Night Long. Wham, Wake Me Up Before You Go-Go. And this one, from Duran Duran, and All She Wants Is, on the 80s app here on CPR UK with Jim through to the 11.

0: Love that track. Japan Quiet Life, 12-inch remix of that. Something I promise you won't have heard on the radio for quite a while. 80s all the way through until 11 o'clock with myself, Jim, then Kev Wilson in the hot seat. A new way to spend your day through until 2 o'clock. Going to cram as many 80s in as before 11 as we can. John Farnham, you're the voice. Wham, Wake Me Up Before You Go-Go. And Lionel Richie, An All Night Long plays next on CPR UK.
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2: Never find a decade as good as...

Four great songs in a row from the 80s. Lionel Richie, All Night Long. Wham, Wake Me Up Before You Go Go. John Farnham, You're the Voice. Remember the video for that? He's trying to get as many people on stage as possible. I was with him, and then the bagpipes turned up. Nah, he lost me at that point. And Rod Stewart and Baby Jane. But that's about your lot from me. I will see you tomorrow from 10 when we do it all again. Keep those requests coming in and stay tuned. Kev Wilson's up next to spend your day through until 2 o'clock. Take care. Have a good one. See you in the morning. Hey.

0: Paul Johnson here, and I just popped in to tell you all about radio advertising on CPR UK. 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
3: The US Air Force reportedly withdrew its bombers from RAF Fairford because of new threats against the base after last weekend's suspected terror plot. Georgia Lee has the details.
4: America had been using the base since former Prime Minister Sir Keir Starmer gave them permission to do so for defensive strikes in Tehran. But US officials say they flew back last night after three suspicious vans were spotted near the site last weekend. In total, six men have been arrested, the most recent, a 25-year-old dual UK-Iranian national who was arrested on suspicion of preparing terrorist acts.
3: Andrew Mountbatten Windsor's taking Thames Valley Police to court over the search warrants that led to his arrest. The former Duke was arrested earlier this year on suspicion of misconduct in public office over allegations he shared sensitive information to Jeffrey Epstein. He's now been granted permission to challenge whether police acted lawfully over the searches. Two men have died and two women are injured after attempting to cross the English Channel in a small boat. French authorities say they got into trouble after trying to make the journey last night. The two women were taken to hospital with significant burns. The Conservatives will unveil their economic policies today, with Kemi Badenoch warning that radical measures could be necessary. Plans to make homes more energy efficient, scrapping the Environment Agency and making tax simpler will be floated by Shadow Chancellor Andrew Griffith. He says their plans are the most generous deregulation project in a generation. And this summer, a UK-based charity taught 38 children to swim in Bangladesh, where drowning is the leading cause of death for children aged 1 to 4. Emma Gibbs is from the charity.
5: I mean, they just love it. They get very excited because it's something new. And I mean, we've got videos of them being taught and they get excited and they cheer each other on. It's just something that they probably never thought they'd be able to do.
3: Sripa Village have taught more than 500 kids to swim since 2017, as well as practical water safety and life-saving skills. From Radio News Hub, I'm Frankie Hersine.

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1: A little bit of cloud floating around today. We'll see the sun as well, feeling quite warm. Highs of 22 degrees. Overnight tonight, down to lows of 13 and staying dry. And the outlook for tomorrow, another mainly sunny day. A little bit of cloud floating around. May see the odd shower heading towards the evening. Highs of 21.
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5: With the all-new 11 to 2 radio show, a big thanks to Jim, and we've had some classics there from the 1980s.

Well, it's a very good afternoon and welcome along to the all-new 11 to 2 radio show with me, Kev. Hope you're all well. And there were the Kinks all the day and all of the night getting us underway for our new show here on CPR UK, CPR North. We've got Enrique Iglesias next with Balamos.

Sunita and her version of Love on a Mountaintop, first released by Robert Knight back in the 1960s. It's time to have a look and see what we've got in store on the all-new 11 to 2 radio show. The first hour, we've got a twin spin, two tracks from one artist. One or both of those tracks could be a cover version. Then we're going to enter the vaults of CPR. We're going to go to the vaults today. We're going back to the 1960s. And then we're going to track from the movies in hour one. Hour two is the 11 to 2 album of the week. And today, the album is from Lionel Richie. Visiting those vaults once again in hour two. And then we've got our 12-incher, which is a song that's over 5 minutes long. And in our final hour, we've got our same title, different song. Visiting those vaults of Motown once again for our final hour. And then it's a number one today, which was number one on this day in what year? We'll have to wait and find out. But right now, it's time for Elton John and Britney Spears and Hold Me Closer.

Donna Summer with Hot Stuff from 1979. And back in the year 2020, Kygo had done a version of that with Donna's voice in the background. But right now, it's time for this.

twin spin artist on the all-new 11 to 2 a radio show is Olivia Newton-John. And there she is with Take Me Home's Country Roads from 1973, first released by John Denver in 1971. And before that, we kicked off with A Magic from 1980. Texas, I Don't Want Another. Taking us closer to our ad break here on CPR.

0: The Southeast's most popular wrestlers are back for a monster autumn tour. Join the stars from the Rumble Wrestling roster at 19 massive events across the Southeast. The action starts at 7:30 p.m. on Friday the 2nd of October at the Ditton Community Center. The whole family will enjoy the high-flying moves that the kids will be talking about for weeks after. There's also a chance to meet all your favorite wrestlers after the show with our VIP backstage pass. And remember to bring your phone to grab those all-important photos with the Rumble Wrestling stars. Tickets are sure to be in high demand, so early booking is advised. For more information, call us on 0787-140-0240 or email us at rumblewrestling@hotmail.com.
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Join me on a Friday and a Sunday on CPR UK, North and South. Great music, your requests. It's a no-brainer. Friday is the Icons of Music series, and Sunday is a bit of a wind down. Some smooth sounds.

0: 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We are CPR UK.
1: Very rude of me not to ask earlier on. I hope you all had a good weekend. And the weather wasn't too bad for us, was it? REO Speedwagon, keep on loving you. And then we're going to visit the vaults of CPR.

0: a first journey to the CPR vaults on the 11-2 radio show. There's the Beatles and All You Need Is Love. And if there's anything you'd like to hear on the afternoon show between 11 and 2, this is how you do it.
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Queen of the Night from Whitney Houston, and that came from the film Bodyguard, which was a 1992 romantic thriller drama film starring Whitney Houston in her first acting role as Rachel Maron and Kevin Costner as her bodyguard, Frank Farmer. And that is after Rachel receives death threats from a stalker, and we all know how that ended, don't we?

We've all been waiting for one of these, Bruce. That's, we're all waiting for a sunny day. There's Bruce Springsteen, just played for us here on the all-new 11 to 2 a radio show. Coming next, we've got Queen and Radio Gaga, and they're taking us up to the news and weather at the top of the hour.

0: Hi, Paul Johnson here, and I just popped in to tell you all about radio advertising on CPR UK. I'm the sales director of CPR Radio. A wise man once said, the only thing that works in radio advertising today is what you say times how many times you say it. Great idea. And I will use all my 30 years experience to design you a campaign that suits not only your business, but your budget too. Whether you want to increase awareness, you have a sale on, or you want to use us for recruitment advertising, I will design a campaign that suits your individual needs. 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
3: The US Air Force has reportedly withdrawn its bombers from RAF Fairford because of new threats against the base after last weekend's suspected terror plot. Georgia Lee has the details.
4: America had been using the base since former Prime Minister Sir Keir Starmer gave them permission to do so for defensive strikes in Tehran. But US officials say they flew back last night after three suspicious vans were spotted near the site last weekend. In total, six men have been arrested, the most recent, a 25-year-old dual UK-Iranian national who was arrested on suspicion of preparing terrorist acts.
3: Andrew Mountbatten Windsor is taking legal action against Thames Valley Police over the search warrants that led to his arrest. Earlier this year, he was arrested on suspicion of misconduct in public office over allegations he had shared sensitive information to Jeffrey Epstein. A private High Court hearing will take place on Thursday. A spokesperson says he'll aim to quash the warrants. The Conservatives will unveil their economic policies today, with Kemi Badenoch warning that radical measures could be necessary. Plans to make homes more energy efficient, scrap the Environment Agency, and making paying tax simpler will be floated by the Shadow Chancellor, Andrew Griffith.
5: Conservatives are going to make the tough choices, always lay out our workings to show how those can be paid for, but get to a position where we've got a simpler tax system for everybody.
3: Israeli authorities say they've banned the Green Party leader Zach Polanski from entering Israel. It's after his party voted to define Zionism as a form of racism by 1,022 votes to 813, although Mr. Polanski didn't actually vote in the motion. Parents in England will be given extra support to toilet train their children before they start primary school. City of York Council have run a pilot on the scheme, which would be replicated by dozens more across the county. A survey of teachers suggested one in four children weren't toilet trained when they started school. And finally, Bournemouth's Alex Scott has withdrawn from the England squad. It's over a thigh problem, which could see the midfielder out for up to 2 months. That's the latest from Radio News Hub. I'm Matthew Dudley.
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8: 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Your

Well, there's the first hour of the all-new 11 to 2 radio show completed. Here we are in hour two with Mike and the Mechanics and All I Need is a Miracle. Coming up in this hour, we have our album of the week. So we're going to visit the vaults of CPR once again and we've got our 12-incher. But next, it's a Pseudo Echo with Funky Town.

Coming up next, we're going to go back to 1976 with Tina Charles and I Love to Love, But My Baby Loves to Dance. And that was the late, great Luther Vandross and Never Too Much. Album of the week next, and that comes from Lionel Richie.

And there was Penny Lover. It was a fifth and final single release from the album, written by his then wife, Brenda Harvey Ritchie. And the album was Lionel Richie Can't Slow Down. It was his second solo studio album, released on the Motown label on October the 14th in 1983, and became a number one on both sides of the pond. It sold over 20 million copies worldwide and one of the best-selling albums of the 1980s. And this is U2 and Pride, playing for us here with the time at 12:27.

Promised You a Miracle from the Scottish band Simple Minds. We're going down to Georgia next with The Devil. It's the Charlie Daniels Band, and The Devil Went Down to Georgia.

The devil went down to Georgia. He was looking for a soul to steal. He was in a bind because he was way behind and he was willing to make a deal. When he came across this young man sewing on a fiddle and playing it hot, and the devil jumped up on a hickory stump and said, "Boy, let me tell you what. I guess you didn't know it, but I'm a fiddle player too. And if you'd care to take a dare, I'll make a bet with you. Now you play pretty good fiddle, boy, but give the devil his due. I bet a fiddle of gold against your soul, cause I think I'm better than you." The boy said, "My name's Johnny, and it might be a sin, but I'll take your bet, you're gonna regret

The devil bowed his head because he knew that he'd been beat. And he laid that golden fiddle on the ground at Johnny's feet. Johnny said, "Devil, just come on back if you ever want to try again. 'Cause I told you once, you son of a gun, I'm

0: Our second trip down in the vaults this afternoon. The Searchers with Sweets for My Sweets, 1963. We're going to take a short break and then we'll be back with Status Quo and They're Rocking All Over the World.
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4: 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So don't be late, it's Monday

Junior and Mama used to say, 12 incher today. A new feature on the all new 11 to 2 a radio show. And that was Junior and Mama used to say, written by Junior and Bob Carter. Both of them used to be in Lynx. Time for a little bit of Coldplay now. And Are You Trouble? I know you're not. Certainly not, are you? Not on this Monday afternoon anyway.

coming from their album Parachutes. And if I told you that was 26 years ago, yes, doesn't seem possible, does it? Up to the news and weather at the top of the hour with ABC. And when Smokey sings, we'll be back with another hour of the music you grew up with after that news and weather.

0: Hi, Paul Johnson here, and I just popped in to tell you all about radio advertising on CPR UK. I'm the sales director of CPR Radio. A wise man once said, the only thing that works in radio advertising today is what you say times how many times you say it. Great idea. 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
3: US bombers have withdrawn from RAF Fairford after there have reportedly been new threats against the base. Frankie Hairsine has more.
4: That's right, the reasoning's not been given specifically, but it is reported there have been new threats against the base in Gloucestershire. However, one official who remains anonymous said this new information was part of the same threat warnings 3 weeks ago. More details released in the past 24 hours. It follows an alleged terror plot in which six people have been arrested over and since bailed.
3: Andrew Mountbatten Windsor's taking Thames Valley Police to court over the search warrants that led to his arrest. The former Duke was arrested earlier this year on suspicion of misconduct in public office over allegations he had shared sensitive information. He's now been granted permission to challenge whether police acted lawfully over the searches, but he has always denied any wrongdoing. Two men have died and two women are injured after attempting to cross the English Channel in a small boat. French authorities say they got into trouble after leaving the coast last night. The two women were taken to hospital with significant burns. Last night, a number of protests took place over migrant crossings. That's after around 150 people arrived in Hampshire. Conservative leader Kemi Badenoch says radical measures could be necessary at the next election. She's released an almost 100-page document at her party's conference, warning living standards have stalled and there's too much regulation. Shadow Chancellor Andrew Griffiths will unveil their economic policies later today, one of them being to make the tax system more simple.
5: So there's too many disincentives, cliff edges in our overly complicated tax system. The situation where a couple would face losing potentially all of their childcare support as one or other of them earned more than a particular level is just one of a number of imperfections in the tax systems.
3: And Rowan Atkinson is coming to the West End for the first time in 40 years. The award-winning actor comes to theatres with his show Rowan Live, combining his most famous characters alongside new material. He is famed for his performances in Blackadder and Mr. Bean. That's the latest from Radio News Hub. I'm Matthew Dudley.
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8: A little bit of cloud floating around today. We'll see the sun as well. Feeling quite warm. Highs of 22 degrees. Overnight tonight, down to lows of 13 and staying dry. And the outlook for tomorrow, another mainly sunny day. A little bit of cloud floating around. May see the odd shower heading towards the evening. Highs of 21.
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Welcome to the final hour of the all new 11 to 2 afternoon radio show with Kev. And getting us underway for that final hour, we got Scatman John with Scatman. Shake It Off from Taylor Swift comes next. This hour, we've got our same title, a different song, Visiting the Vaults of CPR once again. And finally, it'll be our number one, which was number one on this day in what year? We'll have to wait and find out.

Best of My Love is our same title this afternoon here on CPR. Best of My Love kicked off with the Eagles and Come From the Border album in 1973, and that was released 3 years later, a top five from the album Rejoice, and that was The Emotions. Done a few tracks with Earth, Wind and Fire. 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
1: Ronan Keating, and When You Say Nothing At All, a cover version of the Keith Whiteley song. And this was used in the film Notting Hill.

Hope you're all enjoying the music and our features here on the all-new 11 to 2, a radio show with Kev here on CPR UK, CPR North. There was Brian Adams and He Can't Stop This Thing We Started, and Boney M. They're down there by the Rivers of Babylon on this Monday afternoon.

0: The Southeast's most popular wrestlers are back for a monster autumn tour. 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And remember to bring your phone to grab those all-important photos with the Rumble Wrestling stars. 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

0: Red Box for America. You're listening to the all-new 11 to 2 radio show, and our final feature is number one on this day in the years gone by, and we're going back to 1982 now with A Musical Youth and Pastor Dutchy. This became number one on the 2nd of October for 3 weeks.
1: This generation rules the nation with version.

Susie and the Banshees are Spellbound. Before that, we heard the New Seekers and I'd Like to Teach the World to Sing, using a fizzy drinks advert, taking us up to the top of the hour for the news and weather. We've got Barbara Streisand and Donna Summer and No More Tears. All's left me to say is we'll do it all again tomorrow, same time, same place, 11 to 2 here on CPR North and CPR UK. But until then, take care, stay safe and enjoy your rest of your day.

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3: The US Air Force have withdrawn all bombers from RAF Fairford with reports of new threats against the base. Frankie Hassine has the latest.
4: The planes have been sent back to their home base in the US, with one official who remains anonymous reporting the new information is in relation to a suspected terror plot a few weeks ago, with more details recently announced. Six men have been arrested and bailed over the incident in Gloucestershire, with the Prime Minister Andy Burnham saying there were strong indications Iran played a part.
3: Meanwhile, Downing Street has said that the RAF base is safe. Andrew Mountbatten-Windsor is taking legal action against Thames Valley Police for the search warrants that led to his arrest. Earlier this year, he was arrested on suspicion of misconduct in the public office. That was over allegations he shared sensitive information with Jeffrey Epstein. A private High Court hearing will take place on Thursday, with a spokesperson saying it'll aim to quash the warrants. Andrew has consistently denied any wrongdoing. The Conservatives will unveil their economic policies today, with Kemi Badenoch warning that radical measures could be necessary. Plans to make homes more energy efficient, scrap the Environment Agency and make paying tax simpler will be floated by the Shadow Chancellor Andrew Griffith. He's hit out at Labour's policies, likening them to Liz Truss's mini-budget.
5: Borrowing rates are higher than they've been for 28 years. People's mortgage rates are rising. There's a cost of living crisis. And what we need is that same approach from the government that I'm outlining as Shadow Chancellor, always showing where the money is coming from.
3: Parents in England will be given extra support to toilet train their children before they start primary school. City of York Council has run a pilot on the scheme, which could be replicated by dozens more across the country. A survey of teachers suggested one in four children weren't toilet trained when they started school. Engineers in Scotland are teaming up with some in Japan to put whiskey into space. They're planning on putting it on a rocket in 2028, and an animal welfare charity from Scotland is calling for tighter restrictions when it comes to fireworks. That's the latest from Radio News Hub. I'm Matthew Dudley.
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9: A little bit of cloud floating around today. We'll see the sun as well. Feeling quite warm. Highs of 22 degrees. Overnight tonight, down to lows of 13 and staying dry. And the outlook for tomorrow, another mainly sunny day. A little bit of cloud floating around. May see the odd shower heading towards the evening. Highs of 21.
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arrangement of that song was important. It was not an easy period for Fleetwood Mac emotionally. It was very hard working in the studio with everyone breaking up with each other. Never at one moment did we ever give up. And that's what that song is simplistically all about. There is always another tomorrow, and that's really all we can do as people, is live our lives for the moment and be as positive as possible, always to look forward to something and not give up.

0: 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I'm the sales director of CPR Radio. 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
3: A failed asylum seeker has been jailed for life after trying to break into London's Israeli assembly to launch a knife attack. 34-year-old Abdullah Al-Badri was tackled by armed police after he jumped onto a fence at the embassy last year. The court heard he wanted to exact revenge for the killing of children in Gaza. US bombers have withdrawn from RAF Fairford after there have reportedly been new threats against the base. Frankie Hairsine has more.
4: That's right, the reasoning has not been given specifically, but it is reported there have been new threats against the base in Gloucestershire. However, one official who remains anonymous said this new information was part of the same threat warnings 3 weeks ago, with more details released in the past 24 hours. It follows an alleged terror plot in which 6 people have been arrested over and since bailed.
3: Downing Street has said, though, that the base is safe and secure. Hampshire police have this afternoon confirmed 12 people were arrested following a protest last night. It happened in Gosport over people brought ashore by the Coast Guard. Offences included the assault of a police officer. Andrew Mountbatten-Windsor is taking Thames Valley Police to court over the search warrants that led to his arrest. The former Duke was arrested earlier this year on suspicion of misconduct in public office. It's over allegations he shared sensitive information with Jeffrey Epstein. He's now been granted permission to challenge whether police acted lawfully on the searches. Andrew has always denied any wrongdoing. The Conservatives will unveil their economic policies today, with Kemi Badenoch warning that radical measures could be necessary. Plans to make homes more energy efficient, to scrap the Environment Agency, and to make paying tax simpler will be floated by the Shadow Chancellor, Andrew Griffith.
5: Conservatives are going to make the tough choices, always lay out our workings to show how those can be paid for, but get to a position where we've got a simpler tax system for everybody.
3: And Bournemouth's Alex Scott has withdrawn from the England squad. It's over a thigh problem which could see the midfielder out for up to 2 months. He made his full debut over the weekend in the historic 7-0 win over Croatia. That's the latest. From Radio News Hub, I'm Matthew Dudley.
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10: A little bit of cloud floating around today. We'll see the sun as well. Feeling quite warm. Highs of 22 degrees. Overnight tonight, down to lows of 13 and staying dry. And the outlook for tomorrow, another mainly sunny day. A little bit of cloud floating around. May see the odd shower heading towards the evening. Highs of 21.
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2: Funnily enough, when we first recorded it, I didn't really like that song. It was the last song that was our last album, and it was finished in the morning before we recorded it. We recorded it in the afternoon at Abbey Road. And so I didn't know the melody that well. So I was in the studio on my own, and Rob was in the control room, and he was saying to me, "No, Colin, that's not quite right. Can you try?" And this went on and on. No, I said to him, "If you know it so well, you come out here and you sing it. Look." This was the tone of the conversation. When we're singing, it's the time of the season for loving.

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2: 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I'm the sales director of CPR Radio. 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Great idea. 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
3: The US insists the RAF Fairford bomber withdrawal is not linked to a security alert. Six men have been arrested over the past week in connection with a suspected plot targeting the airbase, which had been hosting US bombers involved in strikes against Iran. The Pentagon confirmed that the aircraft that were stationed at the base had been redeployed to their home stations. Downing Street have declined to comment on the withdrawal, but say the RAF Fairford is safe. Conservative leader Kemi Badenoch says radical measures could be necessary at the next election. She's released an almost 100-page document at her party's conference, warning living standards have stalled and there's too much regulation. Shadow Chancellor Andrew Griffiths will unveil their economic policies.
4: There's too many disincentives, cliff edges in our overly complicated tax system. The situation where a couple would face losing potentially all of their childcare support as one or other of them earned more than a particular level is just one of a number of imperfections in the tax system.
3: 12 people have been arrested after an anti-migrant protest in Gosport last night. Hampshire police say around 350 people were involved after a group of migrants were brought ashore. The force say the suspects include 11 men and one woman. Next, Scottish First Minister John Swinney has defended himself against allegations he misled Holyrood. It follows claims he made about the recently announced plans to reform the triple lock on pensions in the UK. It was a Scottish Tory leader, Russell Finlay, who made the accusation, but Swinney believes he has nothing to explain.
5: Scottish pensioners were led to believe there was a triple lock going to be in place, and that gave them legitimate expectations about the level of their pension. They're going to lose out on that.
3: And a new James Bond novel is in the works. Historian Dan Jones has been commissioned to write it, celebrating the National Year of Reading. That's the latest from Radio News Hub. I'm Lucy Gorman-Lay.
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8: A little bit of cloud floating around today. We'll see the sun as well, feeling quite warm, highs of 22 degrees. Overnight tonight, down to lows of 13 and staying dry. And the outlook for tomorrow, another mainly sunny day. A little bit of cloud floating around, may see the odd shower heading towards the evening. Highs of 21.
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One day I got home from doing some stuff and I pull in the driveway and I press the answering machine and I hear, "Hey, yo, Jim, give me a call, Sylvester Stallone." I didn't know what to say. He says, "Well, look, I really like your band, Survivor. That's the sound I want for my new movie, Rocky III. Can you help me out?" I called Frankie Sullivan, guitar player of the band who I wrote songs with. We put the cartridge in and we see the action and we hear bump, bump, bump. Another one bites the dust. So I call Sly. "Hey, Sly, you got a song. What's this? Another one bites the dust. That's good, right?" He goes, "Yeah, I can't use it. Couldn't get the publishing rights." So every day I thank God to Queen that they wouldn't give him the publishing.

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0: Hi, Paul Johnson here, and I just popped in to tell you all about radio advertising on CPR UK. I'm the sales director of CPR Radio. 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
3: The US insists the RAF Fairford bomber withdrawal is not linked to a security alert. Matthew Dudley has more.
4: Six men had been arrested over the past week in connection with a suspected plot targeting the airbase. It had been hosting US bombers involved in strikes against Iran. The Pentagon has confirmed that the aircraft that were stationed there had been redeployed to their home stations. Downing Street have declined to comment on the withdrawal, but say that RAF Fairford is safe.
3: A failed asylum seeker has been jailed for life after trying to break into London's Israeli embassy to launch a knife attack. 34-year-old Abdullah Al-Badri was tackled by armed police after he jumped onto a fence at the embassy last year. The court heard he wanted to exact revenge for the killing of children in Gaza. 12 people have been arrested in Gosport after protesters gathered following reports of a small boat crossing. Hampshire police say around 350 people were involved last night after a group of migrants were brought ashore. Next, Jeremy Clarkson's appeared on stage at the Conservative Party conference, saying farmers are being attacked from every angle by rising costs.
5: Well, it's terrible, is the only way it's the only way of describing it. We worked really hard all year. It was an absolute disaster on the farming side, but I mean, lucky we've got other projects going on now, but the farming is very, very difficult.
3: The presenter says it's been a terrible year for farming due to the hot weather, but says he's optimistic about the future. Elsewhere at the conference, Tory leader Kemi Badenoch warned that radical measures may be necessary in the party's new economic plans. And Taskmaster will have its first ever live show next year. Show host Greg Davis and his assistant Alex Horn will perform on stage at Manchester's AO Arena with surprise guests and the chance for members of the public to join in too. That's the latest from Radio News Hub. I'm Lucy Gorman-Lee.
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9: A little bit of cloud floating around today. We'll see the sun as well, feeling quite warm, highs of 22 degrees. Overnight tonight, down to lows of 13 and staying dry. And the outlook for tomorrow, another mainly sunny day. A little bit of cloud floating around, may see the odd shower heading towards the evening, highs of 21.
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0: The Southeast's most popular wrestlers are back for a monster autumn tour. 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The whole family will enjoy the high-flying moves that the kids will be talking about for weeks after. There's also a chance to meet all your favorite wrestlers after the show with our VIP backstage pass. And remember to bring your phone to grab those all-important photos with the Rumble Wrestling stars. 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For more information, call us on 0787-140240 or email us at rumblewrestling@hotmail.com.
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1: On a warm summer's evening, on a train bound for nowhere, I met up with a gambler. We were both too tired to sleep, so we took turns of staring

0: Hi, Paul Johnson here, and I just popped in to tell you all about radio advertising on CPR UK. 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
3: Andrew Mountbatten-Windsor has reportedly been warned not to use the King's private money to fund his legal action against Thames Valley Police. The former Duke of York is launching a bid to quash search warrants leading to his arrest earlier this year. A private High Court hearing is set to take place on Thursday. Andrew has always denied any wrongdoing. Number 10 insists that RAF Fairford is safe after US bombers were withdrawn from the site. Matthew Dudley has more.
4: US Secretary of State Marco Rubio says he wouldn't link the departure of aircraft from the airbase to a recent suspected terror plot. Six men have been arrested over the past week in connection with the suspected plot targeting RAF Fairford. It had been hosting US bombers involved in strikes against Iran. The Pentagon have confirmed that the aircraft they were stationed at the base had been redeployed to their home stations, but stressed the US Air Force retained the ability to strike anywhere, anytime.
3: A man's been jailed for life after trying to break into London's Israeli embassy to launch a knife attack. Failed asylum seeker Abdullah Al-Badri was tackled by armed police after he jumped onto a fence at the embassy in Kensington last year. The court heard he wanted to exact revenge for the killing of children in Gaza. 12 people have been arrested after an anti-migrant protest in Gosport last night. Hampshire police say around 350 people were involved after a group of migrants were brought ashore. The force say the suspects include 11 men and one woman. Next, Jeremy Clarkson has appeared on stage at the Conservative Party conference, saying it's been a terrible year for farming.
5: If you're an ordinary farmer, it's not just the weather, remember, it's as Charlie was saying, the attacks come from everywhere, whether it's Iran or Ukraine or taxes or energy costs, whatever it might be.
3: But the presenter says he's optimistic about the future. And a new James Bond novel is in the works. From Radio News Hub, I'm Lucy Gorman-Lee.
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8: A little bit of cloud floating around today. We'll see the sun as well, feeling quite warm. Highs of 22 degrees. Overnight tonight, down to lows of 13 and staying dry. And the outlook for tomorrow, another mainly sunny day. A little bit of cloud floating around. May see the odd shower heading towards the evening. Highs of 21.
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2: We, you know, you kind of, you know, everyone says at the beginning, you know, they said, oh, is that, they'd like the bi thing, you know, bisexual kind of thing. And you know, no, it's for the power thing.
1: Yeah.
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0: Does your child love wrestling? Does your child have a birthday coming up? Does your child want to celebrate their birthday with the stars from the Rumble Wrestling roster at one of our shows? If they do, why not book a Rumble Wrestling birthday party package today? Starting from just £5 per head, your child will get a shout out from the ring, a special birthday present, and the chance to meet their favorite wrestling stars after the show. 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

0: 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I'm the sales director of CPR Radio. 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
1: A little bit of cloud floating around today. We'll see the sun as well, feeling quite warm, highs of 22 degrees. Overnight tonight, down to lows of 13 and staying dry. And the outlook for tomorrow, another mainly sunny day. A little bit of cloud floating around, may see the odd shower heading towards the evening, highs of 21.
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0: If I said to you that was Billy J. Kramer and Bad to Me, it's a Monday, it's 7 o'clock, and it is an hour's worth of 60s.
1: Hello.

Then it's Yeagles and Fever, Bobby Joe. It is Phil Still with an hour's worth of 60s on CPR UK, across the UK in DAB. Music on the way from The Toys and A Lover's Concerto.

There's Eamon Corner on CPR UK. Bend me, shake me, any way you want me. Which these days is a physical impossibility with me. Here's the Fortunes, and you've got your troubles, I've got mine.

CPR UK, Lane in DAB across the UK. That is The Who, and I'm a Boy. Well, that makes two of us in, doesn't it? It is Phil Still between now and 8 o'clock, and then we have JB and the Monday's edition of the JB Show. He'll entertain you till 10 with music that you grew up with. Here's The Doors, when the music's over.

with your ear down to the ground. We want the world.

Johnny Cash and It Ain't Me, Babe. Always deny your actions. That's all you're going to do. It is still between now and 8 o'clock. It's Marvin Gaye to sing now. And he heard it through the grapevine, a classic from the 60s.

That is Cliff Richard and the Shadows and In the Country. Yes, I do like a bit of fresh air in my lungs occasionally. Here's Paul Jones and I've Been a Bad Boy. Let's have a listen.

0: Haven't you got a gnome to go to?
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1: Not at the London School of Economics.
0: Now they're staying up the chimney, and we're living on

That is David Bowie and the Laughing Gnome. It is still here between now and 8 o'clock with the music that you grew up with. Here's Scott McKenzie and San Francisco, but make sure you put a flower in your hair.

0: That is the Highwaymen and Michael Rowed a Boat to Shore. I must admit that I remember singing that in the church when I used to go to Sunday school. All the days of innocence, it was them. Here's Brenda Lee and Sweet Nothings.
1: Uh-huh, honey. All right.

That is Fleetwood Mac and Man of the World. That is the 60s done for you for yet another week. Tomorrow being Tuesday, we have an hour's worth of 70s. Let's leave you with Little Eva and Locomotion. Don't forget that JB is next with 2 hours of music that you grew up with. See you tomorrow.

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A very good evening to you and a nice warm welcome. Yes, it's yours truly, JB. Taking you through the next 2 hours. With a touch of soul and Motown. I must say a very big thanks to Phil Still for the last hour of 60s music. If you like 60s, then I'll be back on Thursday just after 8 with 2 hours of it. But tonight, it's all about the soul of Motown. So if you like soul of Motown, you're in tune with the right station and the right person. If you'd like to message me, you can do that on WhatsApp on my own personal number, or you can WhatsApp me on 077-26-999-669. I'll give that to you again. That's 077-26-999-669. A little later on, we'll be doing the name of that song. I'll play you a couple of seconds of the intro, and you just simply have to phone me and tell me the title and the artist of the song. A point for each. See how good you are tonight. In the meanwhile, no, you are in tune with CPR UK, and it's yours truly, JB, through till 10.

Well, the wonderful Diana Ross from 1980 and Upside Down. Well, are you upside down or are you up the right way tonight? Whichever way you're up, as long as you're in tune with CPR UK. Yes, we're broadcasting to you across the UK on your smart speaker and on the internet. So, in fact, wherever you are in the world, you can actually listen to CPR UK. Here's the Detroit Spinners. And Wake Up, Susan. That takes me back.

0: Oh, it's that man with that voice from 1975. Yes, it's Barry White.
1: Are you ready?
2: It's here.
1: Can you beat
2: JB
1: on this week's
2: Name That Song
1: on CPR UK?
0: Yes, indeed, it's time to see if you can name that song. I'll give you some a little bit of history. This group was known for their funk and soul. They really topped the charts in the mid-70s, or I should say late 70s, mid-80s. So there you go, a little bit about them. So can you tell me who this actually is? There you go, that's all you're going to get. If you can tell me, please give us a call either on my private number or text us on WhatsApp us on 07726999669. On both my number and the studio number there, it's on WhatsApp. So, or if you're really inclined and you want to sit down and send an email, because you might want to say lots of other stuff as well, then you can do that by emailing me at jb@yourcpr.co.uk. That's jb@yourcpr.co.uk. Right, this next track I played a couple of weeks ago and it was just brilliant. I had to smile. I love this song. So I thought I'd spin it again.

0: Yeah, Diana Ross and the Supremes teamed up with the Temptations to produce that I Second That in Motion. Absolutely brilliant track. It's got to be good because it's got the Temptations in, and I just love the Temptations.
1: It's time for Name That Song on CPR UK with JB.
0: Right, here we go. Then I'll give it to you a couple more times during the show and see if more of you. I've had two people already call me, and yes, you've got the right answer. I'll be giving all the names out in a little while, but yes, you've got it correct, both of you. Well done. Right, this particular group peaked in the late 70s and mid 80s. They did tour with the Jackson 5 back in 1972. So there you go. Few more clues. So here we go. Can you tell me? Right. If you can tell me who that is, then please give us a call on my number or text us on 07726 999 999.

Yeah, knock, knock, knock on wood. You're in tune with CPR UK. Yours truly, JB, here through till 10 o'clock tonight. Right, I've got to say, well done now to, yes, Karen. Well done to Karen in Faversham. Well done to you. You got correct artist and title of the song. Plus, also, well done to Rosie down there in Dover on the coast. Rosie, you have got them both correct as well. I've had one or two calls guessing, but no, sorry, you still haven't got it right. So what I'll do, let's have a look at the old clock. Yes, I'll fit it in one more time before the top of the hour for you. And we'll see if you can get it right then. Yeah, come on, reach out, and I'll be there. Oh, girl, reach out. Don't play 12 inches very often, but this is one that deserves playing.

Yeah, Reach Out and I'll Be There from the Four Tops. And that's the 12-inch version of that. Lasts for 5 minutes and 57 seconds. Absolutely brilliant. I just think that well worth playing. Here's Alvin, Howard Melvin and the Blue Notes from 1984. And a little number entitled Don't Give Me Up. You're in tune with yours truly, JB, through till 10 tonight.

0: Yeah, I promise to be better. Just don't give me up.
1: It's time for Name That Song on CPR UK with JB.
0: Yeah, I'm going to give it to you one more time this side of the top of the hour. So here we go. See if you can get it. There you go. You've got to get that, surely. I can't play you anymore because it will give it away totally if I play any more. Here's one I can play all the way through. No, it's the Isley Brothers. And this old heart of mine. Good evening to you. Nice to have your company.

Yeah, Archie Bell from 1972, and Here I Go Again. Yes, you're in tune with CPR UK, and yours truly, JB, through till 10 tonight.

Yeah, love is serious business. It certainly is. And here's someone that's really serious. It's the wonderful, the great, the very talented, Mr. Stevie Wonder.

0: now across the country on DAB, on the CPR app, and on smart speakers. JB. The music you
1: grew up with. 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

Yeah, the Drifters, they're up on the roof. Well, someone texted me just before the top of the hour and said, you're sounding really, really happy tonight. Well, why wouldn't I be? I'm spending 2 hours in your company. And I really, really enjoy my Monday evenings and my Thursday evenings because it's time that I can share my time with you and you're sharing it with me. So that's, you know, it's a privilege to be able to sit in the studio and spend a couple of hours in your company. It really is. Yes, I think it's a privilege. Let's do it right, shall we? Now, that's what the Commodores say.

Yes, the Commodores, and Let's Do It Right. Right, I'm trying to do it right, and to help me do it right, yes, I've got my cup of tea that arrives at this sort of time each and every Monday and Thursday evening. I end up with a cup of tea. The staff bring me here. And once again,

Yeah, as I was saying earlier on, it is a privilege to spend time with you at home. Whatever you're doing tonight, wherever you are, it's really nice to have your company tonight. Right, I'm going to play a song from a group that I actually like as well. A bit of self-indulgence. This is The Temptations.

Yeah, The Temptations and Look What You Started from 1988. Well, I've had a young lady text me in tonight. And if you want to text me, by the way, before I play the track, the number is 077-26-999-669. You can text us here at the studio and, request whatever you like, providing it's soul and Motown. And she did just that. So here they are. This is Travis and More Than a Woman.

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1: It's time for Name That Song on CPR UK with JB.
0: Yes, indeed, it's time to name that song. Well, that's just what I'm going to do. But first, I'm going to say well done to Karen, Rosie, Karen in Faversham, Rosie down there on the coast in Dover, and the listener phones in each and every week from Sandgate. She's rather shy. She doesn't like me to give her name out, so I won't. So there you go. But all three of them got it right tonight, so well done. So for the ones of you at home that didn't call in but think you got it right, here it is. It's the Commodores.

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I just want to say it's been nice having your company tonight. It really has. But I'm going to play Michael Jackson now, and I'm going to dedicate this one to someone rather special. It's called We're Almost There.

Supremes and You Made Me Love You. Just a reminder that the lad is in town tonight. Guy Craig, he'll be with you after the top of the hour with those laid-back loving songs.

Well, it's nearly time for me to say goodbye. Got a few more minutes. Just like to say a very big thank you to all of you for staying with me tonight. As always, it's nice to have your

Well, with Aretha Franklin fading in the background, I'm out of time. So I'm going to leave you with Billy Ocean. So from yours truly, JB, a very good night to you. God bless you all. Stay safe. Keep well. I'll see you just after 8 on Thursday night. Good night. God bless.

0: Hi, Paul Johnson here, and I just popped in to tell you all about radio advertising on CPR UK. I'm the sales director of CPR Radio. A wise man once said, the only thing that works in radio advertising today is what you say times how many times you say it. 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

It was the third single from his debut album. That was called Face Value. And that was Phil Collins' If Leaving Me Is Easy. Welcome to the special time of night where we can just turn the lights down low, take a breath and relax. It's time for a bit of music therapy. It's you, it's me, and Late Night Gems on CPR UK. Also, a song from Sophie B. Hawkins, Find Your Way.

Such diverse music on Late Night Gems. Perry Como and I Love You So, written originally by Don McLean. Yeah, he had a little bit of a hit with it, but the big man was 1973 with Perry Como. So we're in the first Monday of a new month. It really is getting autumnal and heading towards winter. The nights are drawing in and we're getting all kind of cozy, just the sort of music we like on Late Night Gems. And a song really for the bond between parents and children, from a mum of three girls. Her name is Martina McBride. In My Daughter's Eyes.

0: there's a little song to think about. Peter Gabriel and Kate Bush. But do you know who was originally asked to do that and turned it down? None other than Dolly Parton. Wow, that would have been a whole nother dimension, would it not, if that had actually come off? Sadly, we will never know. Are you ready to do battle?
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0: If you've never heard it before, it's just time to do battle between you and me. Can you tell me the artist and a title? I'm going to give you clues, like a couple of lines from a well-known song. I might even play a bit of music without the lyrics on it. I might even give you the lyrics without the music. And then it'll culminate before midnight with the answer. But just for a bit of fun, can you beat me? Let's do battle. We'll start with a couple of lines from a well-known song. Does this flick the memory buds on? And we talked about some old times and we drank ourselves some beers. Will you one more time? And we talked about some old times and we drank ourselves some beers. Any thoughts on that? Just for a little bit of fun. If you want to get in touch, you're more than welcome. It's guy.craig@yourcpr.co.uk. Easy as that.
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0: And we'll have another clue in about 20 minutes' time. After Leona Lewis.

0: it was Paul McCartney who discovered, well, I say discovered, it was a young Welsh folk singer who was appearing on a nationwide TV talent show called Opportunity Knocks. Now, that'll date you if you remember it. I certainly remember it. It was Mary Hopkin, and those were the days, 1968. And talking of memories, I have a song coming up in a few songs' time, and you'll know when it is. I shall certainly tell you as well. But it's one of those songs that it could bring back some lovely, warm childhood memories for you. Or if it was before your time, it could be like question mark, question mark, question mark, question mark. But we'll give that a little go later. And it is that time of night, the special time of night, where we can just relax and chill a little bit and maybe have a little more thoughts on life. We have some affirmations for you, little things that, well, might be something to think about. It might even help your life. Well, let's see if this one helps at all.
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Let me search now, take your shoes off, put your purse down. 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Type of to make me put a verse down, worse now. 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Thought it wasn't hard for me, but every day it is. Heartbreak, such a dark place, but we stay in it. Found you, I feel your presence when I'm not around you. 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Holy water, baby, let me drown you. Fire and water, I gotta allow you. 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Light still guiding you home, you know I'm there. And rest assured, if you ever needed help or just need a place to hide, no, I'll keep it to myself.

special music, the late hour of Late Night Gems, Stormzy, Hide and Seek. And before that, it was Eternal and the Angel of Mine. It's really diverse music on Late Night Gems. Make a date Monday night between 10 and midnight where we can chill and relax. And you can also beat me on the late night lyric line as well. That's coming up after the next couple of songs. And we kick off with Yvonne Elliman from Hawaii. And then we've got a beautiful song from Karen White on the way, just to soothe you towards midnight on CPR UK.

was the end of the 80s and it was smooth. Karen White at Superwoman. Oh, late night gems. After the next song, it'll be that song that if you remember it, you'll go, oh, ah, all warm and fuzzy. If not, you'll go, what? It's coming up after the next song, all right?

0: But first, we do battle just for a little bit of fun. Can you get the name of the song and the artist from the clues before midnight? So far, we've had two lines of the well-known song, and we talked about some old times, and we drank ourselves some beers. Did that help at all? Well, let's give you the music that those lines would be sung over, but without the lyrics. Does that help? Short and sweet. Another clue after 11.
1: Help me.

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Late Night Gems with Guy Craig on CPR UK.

0: There might be one or two blank faces and thinking, what? Or if you do remember it, you'll be going, oh, yeah, Innocence of Childhood Lost. It was a song written by a US Cornell University student called Leonard Lipton, and it was Peter, Paul and Mary from a certain era. 1963 it was, and Puff the Magic Dragon. Before that, Shawn Mendes, In My Blood on Late Night Gems. It's that time when we can just relax and chill a little bit and play very odd songs, I guess, really. We head towards 11 o'clock with Rick Astley.
1: One day at a time is all we should be dealing with. We can't go back to yesterday, and we can't control tomorrow. So live for today.

There's a case in point that we should cherish every single day. There's a lady here, only made it to 33 years old. Eva Cassidy, and that's the Field of Gold. Welcome to the special time of night where we can just turn those lights down low, take a breath and relax. It's time for a bit of music therapy with you, me and Late Night Gems on CPR UK. And living in a box.

Is that epic or what? Yeah, Coldplay, Up and Up. It was the closing track from their album A Head Full of Dreams. Not only did they have gospel choir in there, they had Beyonce, and they had a guitar solo from Oasis, Noel Gallagher. Kind of got everything, really, hasn't it? It's Late Night Gems. It's Monday night. I'm Guy Craig. Thank you so much for being there. Music to just help you chill, relax, and rebuild. And we've got another round of our Late Night Lyric Line on the way. But first, Boys to Men.

It was a husband and wife, Russell and Joanne Stone, R&J Stone. Really, their only hit to note, but wow, what a hit. 1976. Are you ready to do battle?

0: challenge us for a bit of fun. Can you beat me? Can you get the artist and the titles? Well, so far, I've given you the two lines of this well-known song. I've given you the music that the lines will be sung over. I think the only thing left to do now is give you the vocals, but without the music. You think you can identify it? Well, we'll see, shall we?
1: And we talked about some old times, and we drank ourselves some beers.
0: And there was the title. Yeah. It's just for a little bit of fun.
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0: If you fancy getting in touch, why don't you? Yeah. As I said, so much different music. Here's Tony Bennett.

0: It was a group from a TV show that was light, it was happy, it was fun, but sadly, the group themselves, it was surrounded by an awful lot of sadness. It was their last song, Say Goodbye, and it was S Club 7 on Late Night Gems. The time where we can just relax, and time for a little bit of reflection. How about another one of those affirmations?
1: The ones who think they are crazy enough to think they can change the world are the ones who do.

However your day went, this is the place to chill, relax, and reflect. It's Late Night Gems with Guy Craig on CPR UK.

It was a song that came out in 2022 from an album called 5 Seconds Flat. Didn't really do anything, but then it went viral on TikTok, as things do, and it became a hit for Lizzie McAlpine. That's Ceilings. It's gorgeous. Before that, it was The Lady who had a big hit with Ain't Nothing Going On But The Rent, that disco classic, Gwen Guthrie, but she did a great version of The Carpenters' They Long To Be Close To You. It's Late Night Gems on a Monday night on CPR UK. Thank you so much for being there. Just time to relax before we do battle. And the answer to our late night lyric line in a couple of songs, we've got William Michael Morgan on the way. But first, a song from Poco, 1979.

way you chart. You can save your heart to heart. I've got some memories and a deck of cards that could use some shuffling through.

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And no offense, Doc, but if you don't mind, I'd like some time.

They say after doing research that generally males listen to the tune and females listen to the words. I have been doing my best, and that's the reason songs like that from William Michael Morgan, and it actually deals with the pain of watching a parent struggle with Alzheimer's disease. I know who he is.

0: So it was you versus me. I gave you a line of a well-known song. I would say it was well-known. The line was, and we talked about some old times and we drank ourselves some beers. Did that remind you of a song? Could you place it? Could you tell me who it was and what it was? Well, here was the next clue. We had the music without the lyrics. That's quite tricky, I think. Did it help when we had the lyrics without the music? It gave you a little bit more of a clue, I think.
1: And we talked about some old times and we drank ourselves some beers.
0: And if you sing after that, you'll get the title. Did you get this? And

Yep, that was it. Paul Simon, still crazy after all these years. If you got the right answer, well done to you. If you didn't, as I say every week, there's always next week. We'll do another one next Monday between 10 and midnight.

0: So atmospheric, that. The Beach Boys, it was 1963, and In My Room. And before that, it was the answer to our late night lyric line. It was Paul Simon and Still Crazy After All These Years. Yeah, you and me both, as we head towards midnight on the show where we can just relax and chill and maybe a little bit of reflection. Try this for size for another affirmation.
1: Overthinking is the mind trying to protect itself by predicting every possible heartbreak before it happens.

thought I'd play that for you. I heard it on Phil Still's Weekend Breakfast Show on CPR UK. I thought, do you know what? I'm going to steal that and use that. So that's exactly what I did. It is Pat Benatar and We Belong. And that is just about it for me. Thank you so much for your company. Late Night Gems returns, all being well, next Monday between 10 and midnight. The news at midnight's coming up. Then we're off to the theatre and the cinema. I'll leave you with this from...

0: 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I'm the sales director of CPR Radio. 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
3: Donald Trump says there were some threats that led the US to pull bombers from a UK base. The US president says the military aircraft didn't fly out by accident from RAF Fairford in Gloucestershire. Earlier, US Secretary of State Marco Rubio had sought to play down the withdrawal of the planes after suggestions the move was linked to security concerns. Six men have been arrested over the past week in connection with a suspected plot targeting the airbase. Andrew Mountbatten Windsor's reportedly been warned not to use the King's private money to fund his legal action against Thames Valley Police. The former Duke of York is launching a bid to quash search warrants leading to his arrest earlier this year. A private High Court hearing is set to take place on Thursday. Andrew has always denied any wrongdoing. Jeremy Clarkson's appeared on stage at the Conservative Party conference saying farmers are being attacked from every angle by rising costs.
4: Well, it's terrible is the only way it's the only way of describing it. It's we worked really hard all year. It was an absolute disaster on the farming side, but I mean, lucky we've got other projects going on now, but the farming is very, very difficult.
3: He says it's been a terrible year for farming due to the hot weather, but says he's optimistic about the future. Scottish First Minister John Swinney has defended himself against allegations he misled Holyrood. It follows claims he made about the recently announced plans to reform the triple lock on pensions in the UK. Swinney says it's an area he and the Prime Minister disagree.
5: Obviously, it's important that I work constructively with the Prime Minister where I can, but there's obviously issues we're going to disagree upon, and the triple lock is one of them.
3: And former glamour model Katie Price and Reform UK MP Suella Braverman will be handcuffed together for a new reality TV show. Celebrity Handcuffed will see the pair do everything together as they compete against other famous competitors. That's the latest from Radio News Hub. I'm Lucy Gorman-Lee.
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10: A little bit of cloud floating around today. We'll see the sun as well, feeling quite warm. Highs of 22 degrees. Overnight tonight, down to lows of 13 and staying dry. And the outlook for tomorrow, another mainly sunny day. A little bit of cloud floating around. May see the odd shower heading towards the evening. Highs of 21.
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0: suspicious alley expiistic fragicali rufus, but that's going a bit too far, don't you think? So when the cat has got your tongue, there's no need for dismay. Just summon up this word and then you've got a lot to say. But better use it carefully or it could change your life.
1: For example?
0: Yes?
1: One night I said it to me girl, and now me girl's me wife. Oh, and a lovely thing she is too.

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The Midnight Matinee. We are CPR UK.

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And buried in your bones, there's an ache that you can't ignore. 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
2: The music you grew up with,
3: US bombers were pulled from RAF Fairford in the face of some threats. That's according to US President Donald Trump. The US Secretary of State Marco Rubio previously said the withdrawal wasn't linked to safety concerns. Six men have been arrested over the past week in connection with the suspected terror plot targeting the airbase in Gloucestershire. Jeremy Clarkson's appeared on stage at the Conservative Party conference saying it's been a terrible year for farming.
4: If you're an ordinary farmer, it's not just the weather, remember, it's the, as Charlie was saying, the attacks come from everywhere, whether it's Iran or Ukraine or taxes or energy costs, whatever it might be.
3: However, the presenter said he's optimistic about the future.